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3: Good morning. Prime Minister Mark Carney says there are now many more opportunities for the men and women who want to serve their country. Carney announced in Halifax yesterday the German-Norwegian consortium ThyssenKrupp Marine Systems will supply up to 12 stealth subs for the Royal Canadian Navy. And he says this will help with the momentum in growing our fleet and the people who serve.
4: The enormous opportunity for recruitment into the Royal Canadian Navy, which now includes an enormous opportunity for submariners. And for the first time in years, and it's many years, the Royal Canadian Navy met their recruitment targets.
3: The government says these submarines are among the quietest in the world, and they'll be working closely with NATO allies Germany and Norway. Officials expect the first boats to arrive in 2034. Charlottetown City Councillors are considering a new bylaw to gain more control over Boulder Park. The city spent $4.8 million to buy the historic square last year, but the province still retains authority over its use. Councillor Justin Moutart says a bylaw could give the city more say in what happens there. The Strategic Priorities Committees referred the matter to City Council for further consideration, according to The Guardian. It's still unclear, though, if the city can create a bylaw that would supersede a provincial act. Two young women have started a social club to help women in their 20s make friends. Dara Clayton and Alexa McKinley created the Island Girls Club after noticing similar groups existed in other Atlantic provinces, but not on the island. Clayton tells CBC, making friends as an adult can be tricky because people are at different stages of their lives. The group organizes low-pressure events like craft nights, board game nights, coffee shop meetups. The next event's a beach gathering planned for later this month. Astronaut Jeremy Hansen is leaving the Canadian Space Agency after a career that included that historic Artemis II mission around the moon. The agency says Hansen will step down in September to pursue new professional opportunities, but will remain a reservist with the Royal Canadian Air Force. Prime Minister Mark Carney thanked Hansen for his service, saying his achievements inspired Canadians and advanced the country's role in space exploration. In sports, round of 16 matches at the World Cup saw Belgium eliminate the Americans 4-1. Spain advanced with a 1-0 win over Portugal. In baseball, the Blue Jays lost 10-1 in San Francisco. The Yankees won 5-1 in Tampa Bay. The Red Sox were off. Now you're up to date. I'm Daryl Good.
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5: For A Touch of Gold, we've got ourselves a pretty beautiful day on our hands again. 27 is the high with a low of 17. Tomorrow, a lot of the same. Clear and sunny, 26 with a low of 15. And then, well, after that, we are getting things rolled into your Thursday with another very nice day. A high of 27 and low of 17. 601 downtown Charlottetown, end of the Harbor Front Studio. It's 15 degrees. 95.

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1: The Islands Country, 95.1 FM, CFCY. I grew up on a farm. That is the Rec Laws 614. My name is Lee Ruby, and happy Tuesday. Starting to warm up already. Fixing to be a great week weather-wise, which is very exciting stuff there. And fixing to be a great morning in general. I'm going to be hitting the gavel. We're going to hit the big old red button. Also, over the course of the morning, going to be joined by some special guests, which is always a very exciting little cherry on top of that. And yesterday, we actually had another qualifier for the YQM Country Music Festival. And maybe, just maybe, you might be the next qualifier. Not sure how we're going to go about doing that just yet. But we're going to make sure we get things all sorted out. Does that sound like a great idea? I think that is a wonderful idea. So let's just make sure the table is fully set. Everybody's easing on into their morning to whatever stage of it you are in. Going to take a quick little stop here. Then Brett Kissel is going to pick things up in just a couple minutes on CFCY.
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1: Good morning. Canada has now selected the preferred supplier for what's being called the largest defense procurement in the country's history. Prime Minister Mark Carney announced late yesterday ThyssenKrupp Marine Systems, a German-Norwegian consortium, will begin negotiations to deliver up to 12 new stealth submarines for the Royal Canadian Navy. The Prime Minister says the numbers and the strategy may change, but we only have one operational sub and three coasts. And right now, we just don't have the capacity to cover them.
2: So I want to salute the women and men of the Royal Canadian Navy for being able to keep the Victoria class operational. But it's time to change. The value of being able to do that change and upgrade is tremendous.
1: The first four subs are expected to arrive in 2034. Half will be maintained and serviced in Halifax, the other half on the West Coast. A new poll suggests the Green Party has taken the lead in voter support if a provincial election were held today. Narrative research found 40% of respondents backed the Greens, with the Liberals at 19%, Progressive Conservatives at 13%. Green leader Matt McFarlane was also the top choice for premier. UPEI political scientist Don Desiru tells CBC the results should not be seen as an election prediction because the online survey only covered 147 people. Both the Liberals and PCs also question the poll's reliability. The next election must be held by October next year. DFO's announced it's tripling the Atlantic mackerel quota this year. It's a move one conservation group says could jeopardize the future of the species. Fisheries Minister Joanne Thompson increased the total allowable mackerel catch as bait or bycatch from 500 to 1,500 tons. The increase means DFO's ignoring its own benchmarks laid out in a 2024 plan. The conservation group Oceans North issued a statement yesterday saying DFO's moved the goalposts for mackerel stock recovery, and in doing so may have jeopardized the return of a commercial fishery that's been closed since 2022. In sports, Belgium eliminated the USA 4-1 at the World Cup. Earlier, Spain shut down Portugal 1-0. In the Major Leagues, Giants pounded the Blue Jays 10-1. The Yankees beat the Rays 5-1. The Red Sox had the day off. Now you're up to date. I'm Darryl Good.
3: Mother Nature appears to be on her best behavior over the next couple of days. My goodness gracious. Clear and sunny today with a high of 27, low of 17. Now that trend will continue on into tomorrow. A few cloudy breaks, not many, but a high of 26, low of 15. And on Thursday, we have got a mainly sunny day with some cloudy breaks again. A high of 27 and low of 17. 627 downtown Charlottetown and at the Harborfront Studio. It's sunny, 15.
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1: 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Chase Matthew with Darlin'. It is 6:34, bright and early on your Tuesday. It's Lee holding everything down and making sure. Well, I'm working on the caffeination right now, also the hydration, so I can get the double dipping to make sure that I'm all geared up and ready to go for our Tuesday. And then, I mean, it's going to be a fun week. So many great things are right around the corner. But you know what? I feel like because of YQM Country Music Festival coming up, I think maybe it is important to reward people

0: early birds. Does that sound like a good idea? Well, I'm thinking because I've been having unique ways to qualify all week. Now, because you are an early bird right now, here's what I'm going to do. It's going to be a bit of a two-parter here, but I'll make it as easy as possible. So what I'm going to do is look for caller number five. If you are caller number five, you are going to be able to qualify for tickets. Now, here's the thing. You also have to tell me what artist you would be most look forward to seeing if you did get those tickets on Friday. Okay, so caller number five, and then I need you to answer that follow-up question. I don't want to make it too hard as it is still a little bit early, but give me a call, 902-566-5900. Caller five, looking for you and who you can't wait to see if you win those tickets.
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0: The Islands Country 95.1 FM CFCY. Don't mind if I do. Riley Green with an assist from Ella Langley right there. It is 6:44 officially. Lee joining you, and I know it was pretty early, but you know what? I wanted to make the qualifying process as easy as possible for our next qualifier for YQM Country Music Festival. And what I did was I looked for caller number 5, and then I followed it up just by saying simply, who would you most like to see at YQM Country Music Festival? And Ray McKenna was lucky caller number 5. Now, I just lost him. I was going to bring him on air right there, but it was one of those mornings, but it's all good in the hood. Ray, you are good. You qualified by pointing out that you would like to see Post Malone. I mean, there's a lot of great options on that bill. Like, I was taking a look at the lineup. I mean, you got Zach Top, Eric Church, Post Malone. Don't get me wrong. But then as you dive a little bit deeper, you've got Jake Owen, Parker McCollum, Old Dominion, Justin Moore, the James Barker Band, Carly Pierce, Chad Brownlee, Parmalee, Drake Milligan, and then rounding things out with Zach John King, Madeline Merlot, and Elizabeth Nichols. You can also find all of the information and tickets at yqmcountryfest.ca, just in case you don't happen to win some tickets, but you still want to go and see that incredible lineup. So once again, congratulations, Ray. I know it's an easy answer by saying you want to see Post Malone, but there were a lot of great options out there. So don't you worry, in case you didn't qualify today, a little birdie tells me there's going to be another opportunity for you to qualify again tomorrow. And you never know, I might reward the early bird again, because I find sometimes that's a good way to do it. So we'll see. Does that sound good? Make sure you're listening close. Also, we're going to be hitting that gavel pretty soon. We got a full news and weather update coming your way and so much more. It's all ahead on CFCY.
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3: Good morning. Prime Minister Mark Carney says there are now many more opportunities for the men and women who want to serve their country. Carney announced in Halifax yesterday the German-Norwegian consortium ThyssenKrupp Marine Systems will supply up to 12 stealth subs for the Royal Canadian Navy. And he says this will help with the momentum in growing our fleet and the people who serve.
4: The enormous opportunity for recruitment into the Royal Canadian Navy, which now includes an enormous opportunity for submariners. And for the first time in years, and it's many years, the Royal Canadian Navy met their recruitment targets.
3: The government says these submarines are among the quietest in the world, and they'll be working closely with NATO allies Germany and Norway. Officials expect the first boats to arrive in 2034. Charlottetown City Councillors are considering a new bylaw to gain more control over Boulder Park. The city spent $4.8 million to buy the historic square last year, but the province still retains authority over its use. Councillor Justin Moutart says a bylaw could give the city more say in what happens there. The Strategic Priorities Committees referred the matter to City Council for further consideration, according to The Guardian. It's still unclear, though, if the city can create a bylaw that would supersede a provincial act. Two young women have started a social club to help women in their 20s make friends. Dara Clayton and Alexa McKinley created the Island Girls Club after noticing similar groups existed in other Atlantic provinces, but not on the island. Clayton tells CBC making friends as an adult can be tricky because people are at different stages of their lives. The group organizes low-pressure events like craft nights, board game nights, coffee shop meetups. The next event's a beach gathering planned for later this month. Astronaut Jeremy Hansen is leaving the Canadian Space Agency after a career that included that historic Artemis II mission around the moon. The agency says Hansen will step down in September to pursue new professional opportunities, but will remain a reservist with the Royal Canadian Air Force. Prime Minister Mark Carney thanked Hansen for his service, saying his achievements inspired Canadians and advanced the country's role in space exploration. In sports, round of 16 matches at the World Cup saw Belgium eliminate the Americans 4-1. Spain advanced with a 1-0 win over Portugal. In baseball, the Blue Jays lost 10-1 in San Francisco. The Yankees won 5-1 in Tampa Bay. The Red Sox were off. Now you're up to date. I'm Daryl Good.
5: We have got ourselves a pretty, pretty day on our hands, and that trend will roll along throughout the week. So today, 27, nice and sunny, a low of 17. Tomorrow, 26, mainly sunny, a couple of cloudy periods, but we can definitely deal with that. Now, more of a mix of sun and cloud on Thursday, but again, we're going to need the cloudy breaks with highs of 27 and a low of 17. So just great. Mother Nature on the best behavior for sure. 7 o'clock on the nose, downtown Charlottetown and at the Harbor Front Studios. Sunny, 15 degrees. 95.

0: The Islands Country 95.1 FM CFCY. That is Morgan Wallen with Don't We. 7:14, almost 7:15. Lee joining you, and thank you so much for everybody being early birds this morning and making sure that you were quick on the draw, because we had another qualifier for YQM Country Music Festival. Ray joining the list of qualifiers, so make sure you're listening again tomorrow, and maybe, just maybe, we'll be looking for an early bird again. You never know. We'll cross that bridge when we get there, but a very important bridge to cross right now is, I was twirling the gavel, and now it is time to hit said gavel as we get confidential right now with Country Confidential. And speaking of Morgan Wallen, who we just heard with Don't We there, actually, it was an interesting comment that was made by his producer, Charlie Handsome. Great name, by the way, Charlie Handsome. Well, he has helped Morgan Wallen make a lot of hits. And as we've seen a lot of musicians dabble in other genres, they had asked what kind of goals he might have in mind for Morgan Wallen moving forward, because obviously he has dominated the country world. And what Charlie had said was, and this is no confirmation, this is not in any way, shape, or form happening, but it is something that is in, well, maybe the, in the curiosity stage, to say the least. But he would love for Morgan Wallen to try to get to the top of the pop charts, to see if he could do that as well. Post Malone made a bit of a transition from one to the other, and now he's doing great in the country music world. And with Morgan Wallen accomplishing so much in country, maybe it leads towards the pop genre. You never know. Worked for T-Swift. You know, worked for a lot of other musicians who started in country and made their way over, but we'll keep an eye on out for that. As of right now, he's still dominating the country music world, but you never know. Maybe, just maybe, he'll start to experiment elsewhere, and that would be awesome too, because for the amount of number ones he's had, you might as well spread your wings a little bit more, I guess. More is the only word we can use.
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3: Good morning. Canada has now selected the preferred supplier for what's being called the largest defense procurement in the country's history. Prime Minister Mark Carney announced late yesterday ThyssenKrupp Marine Systems, a German-Norwegian consortium, will begin negotiations to deliver up to 12 new stealth submarines for the Royal Canadian Navy. The Prime Minister says the numbers and the strategy may change, but we only have one operational sub and three coasts. And right now, we just don't have the capacity to cover them.
4: So I want to salute the women and men of the Royal Canadian Navy for being able to keep the Victoria class operational. But it's time to change. The value of being able to do that change and upgrade is tremendous.
3: The first four subs are expected to arrive in 2034. Half will be maintained and serviced in Halifax, the other half on the West Coast. A new poll suggests the Green Party has taken the lead in voter support if a provincial election were held today. Narrative research found 40% of respondents backed the Greens, with the Liberals at 19%, Progressive Conservatives at 13%. Green leader Matt McFarland was also the top choice for Premier. UPEI political scientist Don Deseroux tells CBC the results should not be seen as an election prediction because the online survey only covered 147 people. Both the Liberals and PCs also question the poll's reliability. The next election must be held by October next year. DFO's announced it's tripling the Atlantic mackerel quota this year. It's a move one conservation group says could jeopardize the future of the species. Fisheries Minister Joanne Thompson increased the total allowable mackerel catch as bait or bycatch from 500 to 1,500 tons. The increase means DFO's ignoring its own benchmarks laid out in a 2024 plan. The conservation group Oceans North issued a statement yesterday saying

same. I mean, a little bit cooler, but I mean, the high is 26 and a low of 15. So no complaints there with a mainly sunny day. And then on Thursday, 27 degrees, a little bit of mix of sun and cloud, more sun than cloud with a low of 17. 7:30 downtown Charlottetown and at the Harborfront Studio. It is, well, let's take a look outside right now. It is bright and 17. 95.

0: The Islands Country 95.1 FM CFCY. Haley Benedict, things my mama says. 7:36. My name is Lee, and we are getting all geared up for that big red button. So make sure if you or somebody you know is celebrating one of those milestones, please, please let me know so no one is left out on their special day. I always feel bad if somebody is left out on the special day. And an easy, easy, easy way to do it is by going to our website, cfcy.fm, because everything is right there in front of you. It's easy to sort out. And while you're there, I mean, you're going to be filling out the information for the birthday celebration club. You might as well give us a vote here on our Vogue Optical web poll question. Yesterday, we had a unique one, to say the least. We wanted to know, would you live on the moon? 86% of you said no. I don't even want to live out a province, let alone out a planet. So I'm with you on this one today. When do you think self-driving vehicles will be commonplace? Will it be 1 to 3 years, 3 to 5 years, more than 5 years, never, or not sure? As I was looking at the question this morning, I was like, well, I've seen video online of them being a thing, but commonplace, that I'm not really sure. I'd say depends on where you are. You know what I mean? So, I mean, that's not sure is probably my answer right now. I'll put a little bit more thought to it, though.
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0: The Islands Country, 95.1 FM, CFCY, Zach Brown Band, and Jimmy Buffett, knee deep. It is 7:46, happy Tuesday. Lee joining you, and you know what, just after 8 o'clock, I very well could be joined by a guest in studio, so just throwing that one out there. Maybe you want to pay a little extra special attention for that one. Also, if you or somebody you know has one of those milestones that we like to speak about so often with the Birthday Celebration Club, get them into me right now. Like, I'm still doing my quality assurance check to make sure everything is all sorted and ready to go to make sure that nobody is left out on their special day. But if you are celebrating a milestone, I don't get to your name right now, I still want you to have a great time, okay? So here we go. This is what we're going to do. We are going to, well, as I'd said, the gavel whack was earlier. I guess I haven't had a second coffee yet. Might need to do that. This red button whack is for you in case I don't get to your name right now. There we go. Satisfying. I like that. Now I'm doing the shimmy shake and get a little bit ahead of myself there with the excitement. We got a happy 44th birthday to Steve Crane from the newest member of the club. So happy birthday to you, Steve. And as I had said, it was a little bit smaller of a birthday celebration club today that I know of so far. So what I'm going to do is I'm going to quick take a look. All right, the emails are clear. Let's take a look at the DMs. Hold on. And while I'm doing that, I'm going to double dip and I'm going to look at the texts as well. Two screens open. That's right. Doing double duty. We are good for the text messages and opening up the DMs as we speak to make sure if somebody's trying to sneak something in. And we are clear. If you or somebody you know is maybe celebrating tomorrow or even on into Thursday and you're thinking of them right now, get those names to me before you forget. So that way tomorrow we can all celebrate more milestones to get. Oh, wait a second. Hold on. I think I saw another DM come in. Give me one second here. There we go. That's why I double check these things. Last second, Brianne chimed in with a happy birthday to Zach. There we go. That's why I do the quality assurance check.
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4: Good morning. Prime Minister Mark Carney says there are now many more opportunities for the men and women who want to serve their country. Carney announced in Halifax yesterday the German-Norwegian consortium ThyssenKrupp Marine Systems will supply up to 12 stealth subs for the Royal Canadian Navy. And he says this will help with the momentum in growing our fleet and the people who serve.
5: The enormous opportunity for recruitment into the Royal Canadian Navy, which now includes an enormous opportunity for submariners. And for the first time in years, and it's many years, the Royal Canadian Navy met their recruitment targets.
4: The government says these submarines are among the quietest in the world, and they'll be working closely with NATO allies Germany and Norway. Officials expect the first boats to arrive in 2034. Charlottetown City Councillors are considering a new bylaw to gain more control over Boulder Park. The city spent $4.8 million to buy the historic square last year, but the province still retains authority over its use. Councillor Justin Moutart says a bylaw could give the city more say in what happens there. The Strategic Priorities Committees referred the matter to City Council for further consideration, according to The Guardian. It's still unclear, though, if the city can create a bylaw that would supersede a provincial act. Two young women have started a social club to help women in their 20s make friends. Dara Clayton and Alexa McKinley created the Island Girls Club after noticing similar groups existed in other Atlantic provinces, but not on the island. Clayton tells CBC, making friends as an adult can be tricky because people are at different stages of their lives. The group organizes low-pressure events like craft nights, board game nights, coffee shop meetups. The next event's a beach gathering planned for later this month. Astronaut Jeremy Hansen is leaving the Canadian Space Agency after a career that included that historic Artemis II mission around the moon. The agency says Hansen will step down in September to pursue new professional opportunities, but will remain a reservist with the Royal Canadian Air Force. Prime Minister Mark Carney thanked Hansen for his service, saying his achievements inspired Canadians and advanced the country's role in space exploration. In sports, round of 16 matches at the World Cup saw Belgium eliminate the Americans 4-1. Spain advanced with a 1-0 win over Portugal. In baseball, the Blue Jays lost 10-1 in San Francisco. The Yankees won 5-1 in Tampa Bay. The Red Sox were off. Now you're up to date. I'm Daryl Good.
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8: Island weather. For Beck's Home and Heating, we've got ourselves a great day outside. 27 degrees, not a cloud in the sky, a low of 17. Tomorrow, slightly cooler, but not by much. The high is 26 with a low of 15. And then warm again on Thursday with a nice sunny day for the most part. A few cloudy breaks, a high of 27, low of 17. 804 downtown Charlottetown and at the Harborfront Studio. It's looking nice outside right now, bright and 19.
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0: The Islands Country 95.1 FM CFCY. It's Lee joining you and joining me. We are in the, well, getting into the golf season, and right about now, it's a little bit of double dipping here because we have got Mason Murray joining from Camp Glenchef. How you doing, Mason?
1: Good, Lee. Thanks for having us on.
0: You're welcome, man. It's going to be an exciting summer. You guys do a lot with the camp, and also there is this golf tournament. We'll get into that in a second. But before, can you let us know some of the incredible things, for those who don't know, that Camp Glenchef does for those on the island here?
1: Of course. Camp Glenchef is a year-round organization. We provide programming for children and adults with physical and intellectual disabilities. We run that, like I said, all year round. So through the summer, we have a children's summer camp. We do adult, teen, and children respites throughout the year, adult day programs, and we just provide other recreational opportunities for them as well.
0: That sounds great. Development for young and old, which is wonderful. Good support to have here on the island. Along with that, obviously the selfish side of me focuses on this really awesome golf tournament you guys have going on and fundraiser for Fox Meadow Golf Course. You want to tell us about that?
1: Yeah, it's back this year, the 2026 Camp Glenchef fundraising golf tournament. Last time we ran it was in 2024, and we're back at it again this year. It's a great day. It's a lot of fun. Great opportunity for people to come out and support the camp, get a round of golf in, and we'll have lots of on-course activities and prizes and things going on for the day. It's going to be a great day.
0: I love that. And for those who are interested, obviously right now, registration is open currently?
1: Registration is open right now. You can do that at admin@campglenchef.com. And that is going to close on July 28th, a month out before the tournament.
0: That's great. And do you have any indication as to when time things are starting as far as the day of the tournament? Or are you guys still getting those ducks in a row yet?
1: Yeah, it is going to be on August 28th. It's a Friday at Fox Meadow in Stratford. It's a 9 a.m. shotgun start. And on course, we'll be having refreshments and food provided as well.
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1: Good morning. Canada has now selected the preferred supplier for what's being called the largest defense procurement in the country's history. Prime Minister Mark Carney announced late yesterday, ThyssenKrupp Marine Systems, a German-Norwegian consortium, will begin negotiations to deliver up to 12 new stealth submarines for the Royal Canadian Navy. The Prime Minister says the numbers and the strategy may change, but we only have one operational sub and three coasts. And right now, we just don't have the capacity to cover them.
2: I want to salute the women and men of the Royal Canadian Navy for being able to keep the Victoria class operational. But it's time to change. The value of being able to do that change and upgrade is tremendous.
1: The first four subs are expected to arrive in 2034. Half will be maintained and serviced in Halifax, the other half on the West Coast. A new poll suggests the Green Party has taken the lead in voter support if a provincial election were held today. Narrative research found 40% of respondents backed the Greens, with the Liberals at 19%, Progressive Conservatives at 13%. Green leader Matt McFarlane was also the top choice for Premier. UPEI political scientist Don Desiroux tells CBC the results should not be seen as an election prediction because the online survey only covered 147 people. Both the Liberals and PCs also question the poll's reliability. The next election must be held by October next year. DFO's announced it's tripling the Atlantic mackerel quota this year. It's a move one conservation group says could jeopardize the future of the species. Fisheries Minister Joanne Thompson increased the total allowable mackerel catch as bait or bycatch from 500 to 1,500 tons. The increase means DFO's ignoring its own benchmarks laid out in a 2024 plan. The conservation group Oceans North issued a statement yesterday saying DFO's moved the goalposts for mackerel stock recovery, and in doing so may have jeopardized the return of a commercial fishery that's been closed since 2022. In sports, Belgium eliminated the USA 4-1 at the World Cup. Earlier, Spain shut down Portugal 1-0. In the Major Leagues, Giants pounded the Blue Jays 10-1. The Yankees beat the Rays 5-1. The Red Sox had the day off. Now you're up to date. I'm Daryl Good.
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5: For the Shinery, we've got a beautiful day today, tomorrow, and Thursday. We've got a high of 27 today, low of 17. Tomorrow, pretty much identical, a little bit cooler, but not by much. The high is 26 with a low of 15. And then on Thursday, as I'd mentioned, 27 is the high with a low of 17. 8:34 downtown Charlottetown, end of the Harbor Front Studio, looking nice right now. We are at 19 degrees. 90.

0: 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Back to drinking whiskey. Tyler Joe Miller, 841. My name's Lee, and everything's looking beautiful outside right now. I'm digging it. I am digging it. So we have got ourselves a wonderful day and week lined up. We've already taken care of a lot of business. I want to thank Mason Murray once again for joining me for Camp Genchef there earlier on, talking about their golf tournament. And then also, we already had a qualifier this morning for YQM Country Music Festival. I'm feeling super duper productive. And I'm really liking that. So puts a big old smile on my face. And that is something I hope to do for you in about 10 minutes or so. Before I get to that, though, I want to look at our Vogue Optical web poll question of the day. We want to know, when do you think self-driving vehicles will be commonplace? 1 to 3 years, 3 to 5 years, more than five, never or not sure. The more I've thought about it, I got to say not sure, because I'm going to say it's location dependent. You know what I mean? Like, in some cases, they're going to become much more commonplace before others. But again, I'm not sure. Maybe you've got the inside scoop. Maybe you've seen one yourself somewhere, you know, like where you're just like, hey, I was visiting insert name here and I noticed there was no driver and the passenger looked far too comfortable in the back seat considering there was no one behind the wheel. So let us know. Head to the website, cfcy.fm.
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0: 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Carry on from Kenny Chesney. It is 8:50, almost 8:51. Lee joining you. We got the 90s at 9 all lined up and geared up and ready to go. But to make sure you're happy ahead of that, I want to give you some great news from our friends, with our friends at the Confederation Court Mall for things that make you smile, with our friends from the PEI Humane Society, because it's been a little bit lonely around here without Ashley coming in to visit, but they have been doing a lot of great things throughout the summer, including their new location. And on top of that, they just announced another winner for their Pawsport to Paradise. So very exciting times for Karen Burke. I'm sure she was, I don't know. Ashley's told me about how those calls go. Sometimes they don't believe them. So I would be curious as to Karen's reaction, but very exciting stuff. A wonderful trip is one, and for an amazing cause with our friends, the PEI Humane Society. Also, make sure you go to their website, peihumanesociety.com, if you want to get involved further with that. And on top of that, maybe you want to see the new location, right? It's going to be great. Congratulations to Karen, and look forward to seeing our friends at the Humane Society again very soon.
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0: 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The 90s at 9, officially to an end with Brooks and Dunn. My Maria, my name is Lee, and usually around this time, I find myself alone in the studio, but not today. Very excited to be joining two wonderful guests with me this morning, Raquel and Nancy Marie from Hostess PEI. Thanks for joining this morning, you two.
1: Oh, thank you for having us.
0: You're very welcome. I'll start with Nancy Marie. So there's been one of those things that people sort of misunderstand is the difference between hospice and palliative care. Could you kind of give a little bit of clarification on that?
1: Yeah, I think I can summarize it fairly briefly. We get asked that question a lot here on PEI. And usually I will simply say the palliative, anything around palliative and hospice is actually an approach to care when somebody has a life-limiting or a palliative diagnosis. But when we want to talk about the difference between us and palliative care in the context of PEI, palliative care is the medical side of caring for somebody with a palliative or life-limiting diagnosis. And for hospice in our context and the other two hospice organizations on PEI, we provide emotional social support along with the support that they're receiving from the palliative program. So we're a member of the Integrated Palliative Program.
0: Okay.
1: And we intersect, but we don't do any personal cares or medical care. It's emotional, practical support that our volunteers, our specially trained volunteers, can journey alongside somebody who is living with a palliative life-limiting diagnosis.
0: Okay, and I know with the gala, which we'll be talking to Raquel in just a moment about, but this is one of the reasons you guys are doing things like this because of the funding is something that you need a little bit more assistance with, correct?
1: Yes, we rely almost exclusively on fundraising and donations to operate in our regions of service. There is a large misconception that we are fully funded by the province. We are not, and we are not employed by the province. So having a new event like the gala that Raquel will talk about is a way for us to find other ways to raise revenue in these very challenging times.
0: Very true. Well, thank you for taking the time, Nancy Marie. And Raquel, we have got a very exciting gala going on very soon. Do you want to tell everybody about it?
2: Surely. Our gala is on October 3rd, and it will be held at the Rod Royalty.
0: And the Rod, beautiful.
2: On Capitol Drive, and we're calling it an evening of love, light, and legacy, celebrating hospice almost 41 years of existence.
0: Great.
2: And also, our tickets are $100, but you get a $45 tax receipt with that. And
0: nice.
2: We're also excited to be partnering with CFCY this year on this event.
0: For sure. We are excited to be involved as well.
2: And we have a lot of prizes. It's going to be there. We have door prizes coming up as well. And we have entertainment by Ms. Jo Lee Patkai.
0: That's
2: right.
0: That is excellent. No, with it, and for people who are interested in getting themselves, I know it's still a little bit out, but it's always good to plan ahead. How can people get their hands on tickets to the gala?
2: Well, you can follow us on all our social medias, Facebook, Instagram, and on our website, and you will have a link that directs you straight to getting your ticket. Or you can call the office, or you can call myself at 902-330-7506.
0: Sounds great. Well, what I'm going to do is I'm going to give this a share on the Facebook right now on our CFCY so people can get to that right away. I want to thank you guys for joining us this morning, and we look forward to getting all geared up for this event in October.
1: Awesome.
2: Thank you for having us.
0: You're welcome.
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0: The Islands Country 95.1 FM CFCY Highway Money from Josh Stump Lee joining you. And I want to thank all of my guests this morning. I had Mason Murray joining me earlier from Camp Genchef. Also, we had Nancy Marie and Raquel from Hospice PEI. So a nice full studio over the course of the morning. So that's been wonderful stuff. And I want to give you a heads up as well that we are right in the thick of summer. You can tell by the temperature right now, and our ambition to fuel your summer is ongoing. We are going to be giving away another $250 gas card on Friday. So make sure if you see Carmen out and about, scan that QR code. Now, here's the interesting thing. You can scan it anytime you see the cruiser. Now, naturally, we're hoping that you can find Carmen at events, but I know some people, they just run into us at random because maybe we're on location somewhere else or all that kind of stuff, but never a bad opportunity. It is just on the side, on the driver's side of the vehicle, you can find that QR code. We would love to make sure you're entered on in to win. We want to thank Confederation Center of the Arts, The Shinery, What's the Scoop Dairy Bar, Charlottetown Bottle and Metal, CAA, Village Musical Acadienne, and all the other incredible sponsors that we'll be talking about over the course of the summer.
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0: Island weather, we have got ourselves a nice sunny day on our hands, 27 degrees with a low of 17. Now tomorrow, nice and sunny again, highs of 26, a low of 15, and Thursday looking pretty nice again, warm, 27 is the high with a low of 17.
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0: 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You are Aaron Goodwin. It's Lee Ruby one final time. Not sure why I went into a little bit of a scent of a woman hoo-ah thing there, but hey, you never know. It could have been that extra little dose of coffee I had about an hour ago. But regardless, I'm going to be stepping out of here. I'm looking very forward to waking up with you back again tomorrow morning. We're going to be giving you another opportunity to qualify for YQM tickets, so keep your eyes and ears open for that. And what, so much more fun. We're gonna hit the gavel. All sorts of great times are going to be right around the corner for you. So make sure, also with the birthday celebration club, with the milestones, I want to hear the names. So if you're thinking of it right now, go to our website, cfcy.fm, and we are going to be all geared up for a wonderful Wednesday. You know I love alliteration, so I had to throw that in there. Before I step on out, Shaboozy coming at you. Sorry. Thomas Rhett. I was just going to say, just heard Shaboozy. Fresh in my mind. Thomas Rhett on CFCY.
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6: Island weather, we have got ourselves a nice sunny day on our hands, 27 degrees with a low of 17. Now tomorrow, nice and sunny again, highs of 26, a low of 15, and Thursday looking pretty nice again, warm, 27 is the high with a low of 17.
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9: Island weather, we have got ourselves a nice sunny day on our hands, 27 degrees with a low of 17. Now tomorrow, nice and sunny again, highs of 26, a low of 15, and Thursday looking pretty nice again, warm, 27 is the high with a low of 17.
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4: Island weather, we've got ourselves a nice day on our hands. Clear, sunny, 27 degrees, the low is 17. Tomorrow, a lot of the same, a little bit cooler, but not by much. The high is 26 with a low of 15. And then on Thursday, we have a mainly sunny day, a few cloudy periods, a high of 27 and low of 17.
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Chad Brownlee with Dear Drunk Me on 95.1 FM CFCY. Good afternoon, everyone. This is Bill with you. Let's get this afternoon started. I ain't saying. Jordan Davis on the Islands Country.

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0: 95.1 FM CFCY with Owen Riglin. Love, hate, love. This is Bill with you. Good afternoon. Thank you so much for joining me for this afternoon. And summer is moving way too fast. It's July 7th already. But what makes it move so fast is what gives us tons to talk about. And today is no exception. We're going to be looking at some summer socials in Charlottetown put on by council and also a new initiative around wireless internet. And to get the afternoon started, coming up after the break, we've got Vincent Mason with Wish You Well. Good afternoon, everyone.
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7: Island weather, we've got ourselves a nice day on our hands. Clear, sunny, 27 degrees, the low is 17. Tomorrow, a lot of the same, a little bit cooler, but not by much. The high is 26 with a low of 15. And then on Thursday, we have a mainly sunny day, a few cloudy periods, a high of 27 and low of 17.
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0: 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I tell you, Brett, put a little A11 on. 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
1: 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And the mayor and Charlottetown City Council are hosting some very cool community events this summer. The first one is happening tomorrow. It goes from 5 to 7 at Highfield Heights. 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It depends on the ward. It's going to go out through July. So you can find that list on the city socials.
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Gacy Musgraves with Dry Spell on 95.1 FM CFCY. And we might be a week out of Canada today, but this one's a good reason to stand up and wave the flag. It's Dean Brody with Canadian Girls on the Islands Country.

0: 95.1 FM CFCY. You didn't hear it from me, the James Barker Band. And there's nothing confirmed yet about a new single or a new album, but there's definitely signs that the James Barker Band is gearing up for more music. They've been playing new material live while keeping a very busy festival schedule. And this is following the release of the first full-length album, One of Us, last year. So as I said, there is no official announcement has been made, but fans are expecting new music in the coming months, and the songs they're playing live are bangers.
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0: Lady A with Downtown on 95.1 FM, CFCY. Bill with you. Good afternoon. Thank you for joining me. And we've made good headway, but not everyone has reliable internet at home, which makes this initiative very cool. The PEI public libraries now have portable Wi-Fi hotspots you can borrow for free if you have a library card. They're available for anyone over 16 years of age. You can keep one for up to 3 weeks, and the data is included. A very simple idea, but this can make a huge difference for a lot of people.
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0: What time zone am I on? What country am I in?
1: It doesn't matter. It's 5 o'clock somewhere.
0: It's always on 5 in Margaritaville, come to think of it.
1: Yeah, I heard that.
0: You've been there, haven't you?
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0: Lainey Wilson with Can't Sit Still on 95.1 FM CFCY. And it's time to take a look at the CFCY Vogue Optical Web Poll. And yesterday we wanted to know, would you live on the moon? Yes or no? And the results, overwhelming. 86% said no, I do not want to live on the moon. So let's move into today's question. 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

0: 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And whoever put today's holidays together knew exactly what they were doing. July 7th is National Chocolate Day and National Dive Bar Day. So whether your perfect Tuesday involves a chocolate bar on the couch or catching up with friends at your favorite local watering hole, congratulations, you're celebrating something today. Maybe. Just don't dip the chocolate in your drink. Or do. I'm not one to judge.
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2: Island weather, we've got ourselves a nice day on our hands. Clear, sunny, 27 degrees, the low is 17. Tomorrow, a lot of the same, a little bit cooler, but not by much. The high is 26 with a low of 15. And then on Thursday, we have a mainly sunny day, a few cloudy periods, a high of 27 and low of 17.
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0: 95.1 FM CFCY with Kenny Chesney. Carry on. This is Bill with you. Good afternoon. Thank you so much for joining me. And Kenny Chesney isn't doing a traditional summer tour this year. Instead, he's heading back with the No Shoes Nation. It's going back to the Sphere in Las Vegas for a residency. He's added even more dates after last year's show did so well. It's still the only place to catch Kenny headlining this summer, which makes it one of the hottest tickets in country music. And it's Vegas. What happens in Vegas stays in Vegas.
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1: Well, good afternoon. A collision near the Confederation Bridge on the New Brunswick side involved a Prince Edward Island ambulance this morning. Island EMS says it's deeply saddened by the tragic incident involving one of its vehicles. New Brunswick RCMP had closed part of Route 16 between the bridge and Melrose for several hours. The road has since reopened. No further details on injuries or those involved has been released, and police say the circumstances are under investigation. Island EMS says it is supporting its staff and the families affected. Well, no change in fuel prices on the island today. The Island Regulatory and Appeals Commission kept its gasoline, diesel, and furnace oil prices unchanged in its latest weekly adjustment. Regular self-serve gas continues to range from just under $1.83 to $1.84 a liter, depending on location. Diesel remains between $2.13 and $2.14 a liter. Maximum price for furnace oil also stays the same. The commission says fuel markets remain volatile, but prices are based on a range of factors, including market trends and pricing averages. New floating trackers are heading to three waterways this summer to monitor blue-green algae blooms. The pilot project will place devices in McClure's Dam, Parsons Creek, and Point D'Roche Pond. Biologist Kyle Nish says the goal is to understand how often blooms occur and how long they last. The algae can produce toxins that cause skin irritation or stomach upset. People should avoid water that looks like pea soup or green paint. Kanish says the climate change and nutrient levels are contributing to more blooms in recent years, according to CBC. The trackers will also help protect public health. The province has created two new co-management boards that give the Mi'kmaq a formal role in overseeing national parks and historic sites. The boards will help keep management or help guide management on the new Biduumgek National Park Reserve, as well as PEI National Park and several Parks Canada historic sites. Lennox Island First Nation Chief Tabitha Bernard says the agreements mark a major milestone by giving the Mi'kmaq a lasting voice in decisions about their traditional lands. Abigail First Nation Chief Junior Gould says the shared approach will combine Mi'kmaq knowledge with Western science to help protect those sites for future generations. Prime Minister Mark Carney has appointed four new senators and is dropping the nonpartisan criteria for future appointments to the upper chamber. Among them is his principal secretary, Tom Pitfield, a longtime Liberal strategist, Conservative MP Richard Martel, New Brunswick cancer researcher Dr. Rodney Ouellette, and Manitoba accountant Gita Tucker, also joined the Senate. The move marks a shift from the previous Liberal government's approach. Carney's office has a new independent advisory board will soon be established. The appointments leave five vacant seats in the Senate, with six more set to retire by the end of 2026. In sports, round of 16 at the World Cup, Egypt taking on the Swiss at 5. In baseball, the Blue Jays continue their series in San Francisco. The Red Sox visit the White Sox, and the Yankees are in Tampa Bay. Now you're up to date. I'm Sheldon McLeod.
2: Island weather looks like Mother Nature wants to keep this warm temperature at us with 17 degrees tonight. Tomorrow getting all the way back up to 26 with a low of 15. But make sure you get the sunscreen kicking because not a lot of cloud tomorrow. Now, a little bit more cloud coverage is coming our way on Thursday with a high of 27, low of 17. But again, a mainly sunny day for tomorrow and Thursday.
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And here's TMA with one that's sure to do exactly that. 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

0: 95.1 FM CFCY with Tim Hicks. Get by. This is Bill with you this afternoon. Thank you so much for joining me. I always appreciate it. The Stratford Recreation Center has transitioned into their summer hours. Weekday hours are going to stay the same, but weekends have changed. Instead of being open until 6, the facility is now open Saturdays and Sundays from 9 in the morning till 4 in the afternoon, and that goes through July and August. Just something to keep in mind before you head over.
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Let's keep things rolling along this afternoon with a beautiful track. Cody Johnson with The Fall on the Islands Country.

0: 95.1 FM COCY with Justin Moore. Time's ticking. And Moore says he wrote Time's Ticking to hit a little bit differently because it reminded him of how quickly life moves. He's talked about wanting to make the most out of his time with his family and says the song is a reminder not to put off things that matter most. It's a message that is resonating with fans. Obviously, it's another heartfelt track from Justin Moore, who just keeps putting them out.
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1: Island weather. Looks like Mother Nature wants to keep this warm temperature at us with 17 degrees tonight. Tomorrow getting all the way back up to 26 with a low of 15. But make sure you get the sunscreen kicking because not a lot of cloud tomorrow. Now, a little bit more cloud coverage is coming our way on Thursday with a high of 27, low of 17. But again, a mainly sunny day for tomorrow and Thursday.
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0: 95.1 FM CFCY, Morgan Griffiths with Bourbon. Good afternoon, everyone. This is Bill with you. Thank you so much for joining me. We've got the 5 o'clock news coming up soon, which means the Drive at 5 starts right after that. And we have got a list this evening. We've got Jordan Davis to start things off. We're going to move into Dean Brody and then go into Ella Langley. And that is just the first three. The Drive at 5 coming up after the 5 o'clock news. It's going to be an afternoon of bangers.
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2: Well, good afternoon. Three people from Prince Edward Island have died in a head-on collision involving an ambulance in New Brunswick. Police say the crash happened this morning on Route 16 in Melrose, just across the Confederation Bridge. A 77-year-old woman from Montague, a 56-year-old man from Warren Grove, and a 23-year-old woman from Nine Mile Creek were killed. The ambulance driver and two passengers died at the scene, according to RCMP. Police believe the ambulance collided head-on with a transport truck. The truck driver was taken to hospital with serious but non-life-threatening injuries. Island EMS says two of its paramedics and a patient were involved and said it is supporting its staff and the families affected. Health PEI's board and interim CEO have issued a statement on that crash. Laura Kuchinski says the paramedics played a vital role in the healthcare system and their impact will not be forgotten. The board also extended sympathies to the family of the patient who died. Health PEI says it remains committed to supporting staff and Island EMS teams during this difficult time. Open access counseling is available across the province for anyone who needs it. Premier Rob Lance says all Islanders are grieving after the loss of the two paramedics and the patient in a crash in New Brunswick. In a statement, the Premier extended his deepest condolences to the families, friends, and colleagues of those who died. He says the paramedics dedicated their lives to caring for others and answering the call when Islanders needed them most. And the Premier says the loss will be deeply felt across the province and the entire healthcare system. He says Prince Edward Island is a small province, and losses like this are felt deeply. Well, the province has sent 17 firefighters to help battle wildfires in northern Quebec. It is the largest deployment of wildland firefighters the province has ever sent to another jurisdiction, according to Mike Montigny. He's the manager of field services with PEI's Forests, Fish, and Wildlife Division. Firefighters from New Brunswick and British Columbia are also assisting. Quebec had more than 180 wildfires burning out of control late last week, but that number has dropped to fewer than 10. Montigny tells CBC the island crew is well-trained, excited to help, and will face different terrain than at home. He adds that safety planning ensures they'll all return safely. Islanders are calling for major changes to how the province regulates energy and land use as an independent review of the Island Regulatory and Appeals Commission gets underway. But 100 people attended a public meeting in Charlottetown yesterday to voice concerns. Advocates want a separate body to oversee electricity and energy issues, citing rapid changes in the sector and alternatives to Maritime Electric's diesel generator plants. Others demand stronger land protection, saying the Land Protections Act is being bypassed and public trust in IRAC is eroded. Review Commissioner Rory Francis says the process aims to rebuild that trust. The written feedback is open till the end of July. A wind farm planned for Central PEI has expanded. The Wajapeg wind project near Middleton will now include four turbines instead of three. That means it'll generate enough power for 5,000 homes, an increase of 1,000. Project manager Tess Donahue says the extra turbine became possible after finding suitable nearby farmland. She says the expansion provides more renewable energy with minimal additional environmental impact. Donahue tells the Journal Pioneer construction will start in 2027, and the farm should be generating power by the end of 2028. And eight countries have pledged support for Canada's proposed Defense, Security, and Resilience Bank at the NATO summit. Albania, Belgium, Greece, Latvia, Luxembourg, Romania, Turkey, and Ukraine join the Canada-led initiative, which aims to mobilize private capital for defense production, security, and resilience projects. Prime Minister Mark Carney says the bank will strengthen the allied industrial capacity, create jobs, and help meet growing security challenges, including support for Ukraine. Canada will host the multilateral institution with the goal of making it operational in 2027. In sports, round of 16 action continuing at the World Cup with defending champ Argentina staging a remarkable late comeback to down Egypt 3-2 this afternoon. Argentina had been trailing 2-0 late before scoring three straight in the dying minutes of the game. Today's other round of 16 game has Colombia facing Switzerland. And in the majors, the Blue Jays continue their series in San Francisco. Now you're up to date. I'm Sheldon McLeod.
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4: Island weather looks like Mother Nature wants to keep this warm temperature at us with 17 degrees tonight. Tomorrow getting all the way back up to 26 with a low of 15, but make sure you get the sunscreen kicking because not a lot of cloud tomorrow. Now a little bit more cloud coverage is coming our way on Thursday with a high of 27, low of 17, but again, a mainly sunny day for tomorrow and Thursday.
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0: The Drive at 5 on 95.1 FM CFCY with Luke Combs, The Kind of Love We Make. And coming up after the break, a song that speaks to the fact that small towns have a funny way of keeping you honest. Everybody knows where you've been, who you're with, and somehow your mom finds out what happened before you even get home. We all live in that place. And you'll love this one coming up after the break on The Drive at 5. Tennille Arts with Everybody Knows Everybody.
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0: Stephen Lee Olson with Out of Yours on 95.1 FM CFCY. This is Bill with you. Good evening, and thank you so much for joining me. We're going to check in on the CFCY Vogue Optical web poll, and a new survey from YouGov suggests most of us still aren't sold on self-driving cars. Nearly 9 in 10 people say they've never been in one or even know someone who has. However, most people feel they will be safe and widely used by 2035. So today we ask, when do you think self-driving vehicles will be commonplace? 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We will take a look at the results tomorrow.
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6: Island weather looks like Mother Nature wants to keep this warm temperature at us with 17 degrees tonight. Tomorrow getting all the way back up to 26 with a low of 15, but make sure you get the sunscreen kicking because not a lot of cloud tomorrow. Now a little bit more cloud coverage is coming our way on Thursday with a high of 27, low of 17, but again, a mainly sunny day for tomorrow and Thursday.
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0: 95.1 FM CFCY, Mackenzie Porter with These Days. This is Bill with you. And the mayor and Charlottetown City Council have come up with a fun way to bring neighborhoods together this summer. I really like this idea. They have a free community celebration. The first one kicks off tomorrow at Highfield Heights. It has live entertainment, a barbecue, and plenty for the kids. There's face painting, balloon twisting, and an obstacle course. The fun runs from 5 till 7. More events are happening later this month. You can find the full schedule on the city socials.
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11: Island weather looks like Mother Nature wants to keep this warm temperature at us with 17 degrees tonight. Tomorrow getting all the way back up to 26 with a low of 15, but make sure you get the sunscreen kicking because not a lot of cloud tomorrow. Now, a little bit more cloud coverage is coming our way on Thursday with a high of 27, low of 17, but again, a mainly sunny day for tomorrow and Thursday.
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95.1 FM CFCY. It's hard to believe this one came out back in the 90s and is still a country favorite today. It became David Lee Murphy's first number one hit and remains one of those songs that gets turned up every single time. Here's Dust on a Bottle, David Lee Murphy on the Island's Country.

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0: 95.1 FM CFCY Taybe with Happened on a Saturday Night, and that is going to do it for me. Rotary Bingo following directly after me, so good luck tonight with that. And as I said before, if you haven't played before, listen in for a few minutes. Get the feel of it. It's a lot of fun, something you're going to want to take part of. I'll be back tomorrow to do it all again, and in the meantime, friends, remember, take care of each other out there.
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0: 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Under the O, clickety-click, 66.
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2: Always such great emphasis too, Bob. Always lots of energy, lots of great emphasis. Emphasis, as we were saying earlier. So, yeah, no, we are running into the odd little technical problem here, so we're trying to get things kicked off. So we'll keep going the best we can.
3: Well, why don't we kick off and find out what the lucky number is?
2: All right. We'll get the machine fired up, and the first number out for tonight's lucky number jackpot is 071. So tonight's lucky number is 071, and that's worth $1,500. And, of course, tonight's full card game is worth $4,000. You can leave that fired up, Bob. We're getting right to it here. $4,000 and 50 numbers or less. And the first number out for the green cards, one line or four corners, is G53. I-16. I-16. B-5. B-5. G-50-50. G-50-50. G-56. G-56. G-54. G-54. I-30. I-30. I-18. I-18. All right, Bob, looks like I-18 is a potential winner. If that's you, 902-892-1066. And if you have we need to know the card color you're playing, the free space number, and the number at which you achieve bingo. And we lost communications with the booth tonight, so it's all hand signals more so than normal. And he looks very stressed in there, not able
3: to
2: hear
3: us. That's right, he is looking stressed, especially when we start waving our arms and say, hey.
2: Exactly. So he's trying to keep up, but we'll try to get it figured out week rolls around.
3: Why don't I give you a shout-out from Judy Chason? And Judy said, it's family day in Rollo Bay playing Rotary Radio Bingo with Paula, JF, Sophia, Felix, Lemmy, Abe, Jerry and Mary from Surrey and Sherbrooke, Quebec. Bonne chance tout le monde.
2: You
3: that
2: got
3: says
2: it.
3: Says good luck.
2: Bonne chance tout le monde. I think he has us back. Yep. He can hear us now. He's not paying attention because he's on our phone. but I think he can hear us. So that's a good thing. So it looks like we have lots of potential winners. So don't hang on to those game number one cards, because after game number one, we'll go back. After game number two, we'll go back to the game number one cards, and we'll give away some free cards. And, of course, we do got a like and share coming up after game number three as well. I did mention tonight's full card is worth $4,000 or 50 numbers or less. I do have a few shout-outs come in here, too. Regular from James, he said, big shout-out to the gorgeous Georgetown gals, the beautiful Bonnie, lovely Leona, playing Radio Bingo tonight at the Rockin' Riverview Manor.
3: Rockin'.
2: It's always rockin' at the Riverview Manor, according to James. And a shout-out to awesome Audrey McLeod and her friend Amazing Abigail, both playing tonight at the great Gillis Lodge. We hope you have a great time tonight and win big. And that is from James and Tiffany. So I lied. No winner yet on game number one. Back to the bingo machine we go. Next number out. Oh, hang on. The banker said the phone is ringing. So I didn't lie. He lied. So we're just waiting to see.
3: The hand signals are off.
2: The hand signals are off. The phone's ringing. Let's take a quick break. 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

0: All right, maybe we won't take a break here. We had a little technical snafu, but we do have a winner, but Bob just walked into the studio, so we'll have to wait before we get the go-ahead to move on to game number two. But we do have a winner for game number one, so hang on to those game number one cards, because we will be giving away two free cards after game number three finishes, or game number two finishes. We're just waiting to find out here. We do have a winner. Just waiting to find out if we can move on to the next game. Like I said, Bob has slid out of the room, and of course I can't play a commercial because of a technical snafu here, so I'm trying to figure that out as well. Stay with us. Be patient tonight. Lots of things just kind of went down right at the last little second there, so we're trying to figure out what's happening here on Rotary Radio Bingo on 95.1 FM CFCY. All right, bear with us. So the phone has rung. I do believe we have a winner on game number one. I'm not quite sure. All right, we do have the go-ahead to start the game number two. So on to the brown cards we will go. On to the brown cards. We will get the machine reset. And game number two will be played. Looking for any two lines or one line and four corners. You get those two lines or one line and four corners. You get $125. All right. Sorry for the little mix up there. Tonight's lucky number still 071. And on to the brown cards we go. First number out is 073. 073. I-21. I-21. N-41. N-41. B-8. B-8. I-18. I-18. O-64. O-64. O-65. O-65. B-14. B-14. B-15. B-15. N-31. N-31. B-5. B, 5. O, 66. O, 66. O, 68. O, 68. I, 25. I, 25. G, 49. G, 49. All right, G, 49 could be a potential winner. If that's you, give us a call, 902-892-1066. And we will potentially get you some money in the mail. I got lots of shout-outs come in, which is a good thing, Bob.
1: We do have lots.
0: And 071 was the winning number in game number one, which I think you and I missed. So that means the lucky number jackpot is no longer in play tonight. We gave away $1,500 in game number one. So we're happy with that. A couple little technical snafus there that we didn't get. But we do have a phone ringing here in game number two. So let me get to another shout-out here. A shout-out from the McLennan Misfits in East Royalty, joined by the Victoria BC McLennan. So happy to have you joining along. And we have a game number two winner, Bob. So let's get the machine shut down. And then you can go into the free space number. And we'll do one shout-out before we move on to game number three. Sound fair?
1: Sounds fair.
0: Sounds fair. All
1: Sounds
0: right.
1: Sounds fair, yes.
0: All right. The lucky number, free space, is?
1: Free space number 21327. That's lucky. Free space number 21327.
0: See, we gave away the lucky number, and it's just everything's lucky tonight is basically
1: right.
0: What it
1: We're
0: is.
1: We're all lucky. Well, listen, speaking of lucky, Julia Grinder has a nice shout out that says, shout out to the Baltic Bingo Bozos.
0: Oh, Bozos.
1: Yeah, stressing Bozos going to the bingo.
0: All right. Happy to have you playing bingo with us here tonight. Let's get on to game number three, the red card game. Any two corners postage stamped. If you're able to get any two corners postage stamped, can you count 150? Well, that's what we'll send you, $150 in the mail or by e-transfer potentially. First number out in the red card game is I-24. I-24. O-62. O-62. I-30. G-49. G-49. B-4. B-4. B-2. B-2. G-48. G48. I-19. I-19. B-1. B-1. O-69. O-69. G-59. G-59. B-6. B-6. O-74. O-74. O-66. O-66. O-71. O-71. G-52. G-52.
2: Bingo, bingo, bingo!
0: All right, looks like this number is a potential bingo, and that is I-21. I-21. All right, so I-21 is a potential bingo. If that's you, give us a call here, 902-892-1066. We'll take a quick break. More Rotary Radio Bingo after this.
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0: 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A couple little shout-outs while we wait to find out who the winner on game number two is. Shout-out to Rachel and Julian. It's their first time on PEI and their first time playing Radio Bingo. We also have a birthday in the house, so happy birthday to Faye. You have some shout-outs? The phone is ringing.
4: Yeah.
0: And you have a list of shout outs because I don't think you've only done one tonight, Bob.
1: I've only done a couple. This one's a shout out from Melanie Campbell, who says a shout out to the Miscouche Tavern.
0: Always and good times at Miscouche.
1: Just wondering when that shout out came. Is that before or after the drink?
0: And we have a game three winner. All right. So that's the end of the shout outs. We'll get the machine reset. Bob, who is our Facebook like and share winners this week?
1: We have two, Gail Collins and Ashley Chevrolet.
0: All right, so Gail and Ashley.
1: I'm
0: going to
1: spell Ashley's last name as C-H-E-V-E-R-I-E.
0: Oh, you've been on the island long enough, you should know how to pronounce Chevrolet.
1: I did, but I wasn't, you know.
0: You're just not paying that close of attention, right? All right, here. On to the purple cards we go. All around the free is what we're looking for on these purple cards. If you're able to get all around the free, we have $200 coming your way. We'll get the machine fired up, and we'll do a quick little shout-out while we're waiting. Some friends playing in Point Prim, joining from Toronto, Ottawa, Vancouver. Drew, Diana, Sean, Susan, Christine, and Alex, thank you for playing. First number out in game number 4, all around the free, is N38. N38. G56. G56. I-26. I-26. G-47. G-47. N-36. N-36. G-59. G-59. G-55. G-55. I-18. I-18. I-22. I-22. I-29. I-29. I-24. I-24. N-31. N-31. G-51. G-51. I-19. I-19. N-41. N-41. 41. All right, it looks like N41 is a potential winner. If that's you, you should give us a call, 902-892-1066. I got a shout-out here to Elaine, who's playing at the Villa Marguerite in North Rustico this evening. Best of luck, and that's for Megan and Ryder. Did that one. You got a couple there, Bob?
1: Kayla Gould says, hey, Kayla and Chris wanted to say hello to Much and Frankie and wanted to wish them good luck. So they just did. And Lisa Woodward, or Woodgate, says, is it possible to do a shout-out?
0: Sure.
1: Yes, it is, Lisa. Let us know what that shout-out is. Okay.
0: All right, so I got Game 2 winners. They said we'll have the Game 1 winners later. Game 2 was won by Sandra Gauthier, and she was at the Needs on Brackley Point Road. No winner yet here on Game number 4. So back to the machine we go. Still looking for you to get all around the free on the purple card. And that next number out will be N43. All right, so it looks like we potentially have a late call-in. So we'll get another shout-out in here. Good luck to the Georgetown players, no matter where you're playing from. And we have a late winner, Bob. So the purple card is done. We'll get the machine reset and ready to move on to the black cards, where we will be looking for one letter X. And just like that, we're okay to start the black card game. So
1: I don't know why you want to call in late when you're going to get hundreds of dollars.
0: Exactly. Yeah, you should call in on time. But, hey, there is a delay when you play on the internet. So that is possible that they're just getting it and getting the call in. We do have a couple more shout-outs to get to, and I will get to them shortly because the machine is fired up. And the black card looking for one letter X to give away $300 starts now. And the first number out is I. 27. I-25. I-25. G-51. G-51. G-59. G-59. I-28. B-10. B-10. B-9. B-9. G-56. G-56. I-30. B-4. Oh, 61. Oh, 61. G50 50. G50 50. O 70. O 70. I 22. O 68. O 68. All right, 068 is a potential winner. If that's you, 902-892-1066. And we need the card color you're playing, the free space number, and the number at which you achieve bingo.
1: And the potentials keep rolling in.
0: Lots of them.
1: Well, Samantha McDonald says, hey, shout out to the bingo chickens, Sherry, Sam, and Juanita down in Pembroke. Yeehaw!
0: All right.
1: And
0: I got a shout out here to Sharon and Arlene playing in Rustico tonight. And I have a shout out to Maggie, Captain Glendale, Vern, Dames, and the Sun Chicken. And Dog River says we should all jump in the Glendale and shoot for stars. We will be right back. More Rotary Radio Bingo after this.
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0: All right, welcome back to Rotary Radio Bingo. So there was a little bit of a confusing setup here around game number one. So 071 was the last number that went out to make a winner on game number one. There was a little, could have been a little temporary radio outage because there has been a few technical difficulties here in the studio. So if game number one, 071, got you one line or four corners, you are in for the $100 as well as the lucky number jackpot.
1: Give us a call.
0: Give us a call. So if 07, so go back to those game number one cards, fish them out of the trash or wherever you did. Hopefully it's warm enough. You didn't have to start the fire with them. If 071 fills your card, make sure you give us a call and get them to run the numbers, and we can get you some cash and some extra cash in the mail.
1: And the reason we stopped the machine is because there was a winner on game five.
0: That's right. So we are now all set up for the full card game, the Aqua Card, which is worth $500 or $4,000 if you fill your card in 50 numbers or less.
1: Let's feel the vibes. We want 50 numbers or less.
0: This is my last night for a few weeks, and then Ashley and Matt will come in for a couple. So let's give the $4,000 away before they get to do it. All right. First number out on the full card game is 072. 072. G47. G47. O75. O75.

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N-35. N-35. N-38. N-38. N-44. N-44. B-9. B-9. O-67. O-67. I-22. I-22. I-20. I-20. N-37. N-37. I-27. I-27. B-6. B-6. G-58. G-58. B-1. B-1. I-28. I-28. N-40. N-40. O-62. O-62. B-11. B-11. O-74.

0: 74. I 21. I 21. G 53. G 53. And this next number is the 25th number in tonight's full card game. G 50. 5-0. G 50. 5-0. B 15. B 15. I 23. I 23. N 34. N 34. B 4. B 4. O 65. O 65. I 19. I 19. I 16. I 16. O 69. O 69. N 32. N 32. N 43. N 43. G 52. G 52. O 71. O 71. N 41. N 41. B 8. B 8. N 33. N 33. G60. G60. I-30. G-55. G-55. I-26. I-26. O-61. O-61. B-10. B-10. G-57. G-57. G-46. G-46. And this next number is the 50th number in tonight's full card game, and that is B-13. B-13. And no potential winners will play for the consolation prize of $500. And that number is B-12. B-12. And Bob, B-12 is a potential winner.
1: Just one off.
0: Just one off. We almost gave that $4,000 away tonight along with the lucky number. So now that we have game number one in the books and understood, I'm going to announce some winners here. Game number one, we have Deborah Clough at North Rusco Food Mart, Debbie Richard Murphy's Pharmacy, and Matthew McDonald at the Needs Brackley Point Road, as well as Norma Lee McLean. I didn't read the game three winner, so that was Brooklyn Arsenal at the Needs in Summerside. Game four was won by Charlene Clough, and Sandra Gauthier won game number five. So just a reminder, 071 was the last number called on game number one.
1: Right, which was the lucky number.
0: Which was the lucky number, so that adds an extra $1,500 into that. So if you go back to your game number one cards, 071 gives you one liner, four corners. Call in the lovely group in the other room.
1: Love to hear from you.
0: And they would love to write a check with your name on it if you qualify with the one line or four corners. Doesn't look like we have a game six winner yet.
1: Not yet, but so, Chantel Costello says, can you do a shout-out to sisters Sharon and Arlene playing tonight in Rustico?
0: So Chantel got double. She double-dipped. She had me do that a few minutes ago, Bob.
1: Did she?
0: Yeah, so she double-dipped on the shout-outs tonight. I'll do a quick shout-out while you're looking up another one. My last one for the night's Charlie Joe is playing for the first time in Georgetown, and he's playing with Grampy Jackson and TT. So thanks for joining us, Charlie Joe, and hopefully you come back and play again another week.
1: Well, I got a long one from Lisa Woodgate, who says, hello, looking to give a big shout out to for the bingo this evening. The Iona crew is back in action tonight as Switzerland is back on PEI. We have Elias, Lewis, Andrea, Renata, Luca, and Isabella. As well as a little bit of Ontario is crashing the bingo party tonight, too, welcoming Eric and Rebecca from Ontario for their first Radio Bingo on PEI.
0: Happy to have you with us. All right, looks like no winner yet, Bob, so we'll go back to the bingo machine. Still looking for 50 numbers on a full card. We're over the 50 numbers, so the next number out. G56. G56. N42. All right, so N42 looks like a potential winner. If that's you, 902-892-1066 is the number. And, of course, we need your card color, the free space number, and the number at which you reached bingo. And it looks like the phone's ringing.
1: Yes, and Patsy Miller says, I want to say happy birthday to my sister Debbie Roper on July 11th, this Saturday. You know what that means? Happy birthday to you. That's it. All right, you can do the next.
0: No. You know what? You're all glad that Bob does the singing on this show, not me. Let's just leave it at that.
1: Yeah, okay.
0: Waiting to find out. We did have some phones ring, so there could be a potential winner. So that means that next week, Jackpot will stay at the $4,000 for another week or two before they decide to make it easier to give away.
1: Well, Rebecca Barter says, sending out good luck to the Gillis Lodge gang from Rebecca. That's a nice gang.
0: That's quite a gang.
1: Yeah.
0: Down to your neck of the woods.
1: They like Bingo Bob down at Gillis Lodge.
0: Oh, do they?
1: Shout out to Gillis Lodge.
0: Always good to have the Gillis Lodge crew, as well as the Riverview Manor and any of the manors and homes that play along with us. We love having you with us every Tuesday night for sure. We're not quite the legendary bingo, like Darren says on the hoedown, but we're pretty darn good.
1: Darn good. Yes.
0: Darn good.
1: Darn.
0: Just filling some time here, waiting to find out, but it doesn't look like we have a winner, so we'll go back to the bingo machine potentially. And still on the full card game. We're not getting any direction here yet, so we don't like to call the number just in case it adds winners too, but all right, let's take a quick break, Bob, because we got a little bit of time. Once we find out what's going on here, we could be back with more Rotary Radio Bingo, or maybe we'll be back with a winner.
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1: CFCY. You heard I turned off the machine, right?
0: You turned off the machines.
1: Why
0: that means
1: that?
0: We have a winner. We have a winner. All right, so game number six is in the books. We never hang around to announce the winners of game number six, so you can head over to the Rotary Club of Charlottetown's Facebook page. While you're there, share the list of this week's winners, and you could win some free cards going forward for another game.
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0: That's it for Bob and I here tonight. And in honor of Garth Brooks having another world tour for the first time since,
1: yet
0: I think, 1996.
1: Okay. Cousin.
0: We're going to come back with, we're going to leave you from Rotary Radio Bingo with a little bit of Garth Brooks here on 95.1 FM, CFCY.

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